Cause she makes wine. Everything is just fine. Why? Because she makes wine.

I saw Denzel Washington on TV the other day. He's a real good-looking man. But I remember when me, him, and Wesley Snipes were young back in the 80s. They still got some of their money. I look good. I ain't got nothing, but I look good. It's a good life. It's a good life. That's it. That's it.

0: thank God for what's happening right now. It might not be good, but thank God.
1: I do.
2: And I wish, and I wish, and I wish, and I wish, and I wish, and I wish, and I wish, and I wish, and I wish, and I wish, and I wish, and I wish, and I wish, and I wish, and I wish, and I wish, and I wish, and I wish, and I wish, and I wish, and I wish, and I wish, and I wish, and I wish, and I wish, and I wish, and I wish, and I wish, and I wish, and I wish, and I wish, and I wish, and I wish, and I wish, and I wish, and I wish, and I wish, and I wish, and I wish, and I wish, and I wish, and I wish, and I wish, and I wish, and I wish, and I wish, and I wish, and I wish, and I wish, and I wish, and I wish, and I wish, and I wish, and I wish, and I wish, and I wish, and I wish, and I wish, and I wish, and I wish, and I wish, and I wish, and I wish, and I wish, and I wish, and I wish, and I wish, and I wish, and I wish, and I wish, and I wish, and I wish, and I wish, and I wish, and I wish, and I w

0: I brought toys for every single kid, so all the kids get toys.
1: Bad things. It's a lot. I want you guys to go on a shopping spree on me. You guys can get whatever you want.

0: and possibly 2020, I might decide for running for presidency of the United States. This is what a president is supposed to look like, okay? That's right.
1: I was trying to get jobs. I was trying to reach out to different workforce programs, and I can't thank you enough.
2: We're making a $25,000 donation to the school for incentives for the after-school program, which we're really excited about.
3: We're also donating $50,000 to...
4: Trust me, we're nothing without our mothers, so thank you. You got to make sure you take care of your mom, too, no matter what you do. That's all we got, you know? Trust me. That's my world, too, you know?
5: Thank you very much. God bless you.

0: Hey, yo, Jace.
1: Oh, yeah.
0: Say something to her. Holla at her.
1: I got one question. How'd you fit all that in them jeans? You know what to do with that big fat butt.
0: Wiggle, wiggle, wiggle. 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Just a little bit of...

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0: Wiggle, wiggle, wiggle.
1: Shake it, girl.
0: Just a little bit of.
1: Shake what your mama gave you, misbehave you. I just wanna strip you, dip you, flip you, bubble babe you. What they do, taste my raindrops, cable. Now what you will and what you want and what you may do. Completely separate it till I deeply penetrate it. Then I take it out and wipe it off. Eat it, ate it, love it, hate it, overstated, underrated. Everywhere I been, can you wiggle, wiggle for the D-O-double-G again?

You know, I was wondering, you know, if you could keep on, because the force, it's got a lot of power, and it makes me feel like

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Now some of you might still be in that place if you're trying to get out.

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Would you tremble if I touched your lips? Or would you laugh

0: It's December 6, 2014. 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It's gonna be awesome. And we're late. What's the door for you, Mr. Madden?
1: Woo! Let's do it!

0: You were scared, weren't you?
1: I wasn't that scared.
0: Yeah, you were scared.

0: Shakira, we are ready.
1: We are ready.
2: We are ready.
3: We are ready.
4: We're ready.
5: We're ready.
6: We are ready.
7: We are ready.
8: We are ready.
9: We are ready.
10: We're ready.
11: We are ready.
12: We are ready.
13: We are ready.

0: You certainly are. You're right here for me.
1: How's it going?
0: Playing games. What else is new? Hey, you're doing great.
2: Thank you.
0: You really are doing great. He's charging it up.
2: Thank you.
0: Enjoy.
1: That's what I'm doing. Enjoying life.
0: Enjoying. Tomorrow's coming.
3: They wrote a song.
0: Yeah. You never know what tomorrow brings. Never know what tomorrow takes from you.
1: Yeah, that's true.
0: Nobody knows what tomorrow brings.
1: Thank you for the blessing.
0: You bet. Here we are. Let's do it.
1: So, will you have fun keeping your end?
0: Fun? With this guy, I'm going to have fun? Yeah. I mean, come on.
1: Have a
0: good
1: great
0: to see
1: night.
0: You. I saw I interrupt something. I'm sorry.
1: No. It's
0: fine. I'll talk to you soon. You going to the club?
1: I don't know yet. I don't know. Maybe.
4: Señor. Hola. ¿Qué tal? Muchas gracias.
5: Usted.
4: Tío, escúchame, te aleja y después te llamo, ¿vale? Cuando me trae la comida. Venga, un besito.
5: Que disfrute. Muchas gracias. De su caso, Paco.